Last night I was laying down. I heard Mama and Papa talking. I heard Papa tell Mama. And then I heard Mama got up and she told Papa.

I hope the building can stand all the soul, cause it's still got a lot coming on. Get it. Get it. Get it. Get it. Get it. Get it. Get it. Hey, man, be cool. All right, now this is the way it goes. Now listen to me, let me say it two or three times and then we'll go together. Now listen to this. Say, hey, hey, I feel all right. Hit it. Now listen to me, let me do it now. Let me put the thing on you and then we'll get together. Yeah. All right, keep it mellow. Hey, hey, I feel all right. One time. Listen to me. Feel alright. You got it? I'll go one more time so I make everything melt. Hey, hey, I feel alright. Three times. You got it now. You got it? Alright, we'll go together. Come on.

diga essa merda, I don't mind, eh? You know, you want me to hurry up and get on the stage so I can go home, you dig it? Come on now, brother, stay with me, don't leave me here. Yeah, don't take all this groove away. Ready now? Come on. Yeah, bring it on, man, because I get away. Come on. Come on. Hey, hey, I feel all right now. You ain't gonna do right now. Hey, hey, I feel all right. Two times. Now, now. A man gotta get an extra thing in there. But you just go and hit it about five, six times and be cool.

Well, it just breaks to know you asked the man again what time it was. He told him going there ahead on the railroad line, it's headed rail poppin'. Train time wasn't long. Old soul stooped down to hunt the rail poppin'.

cold, you know, began to moan, you know. She heard the jet train coming in there hollering, you know. After the hollering, you know, she heard the bell blowing. After the bell blowing, she heard it when she cut.

was one of those nights when you drive right by your own store.